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0: 这套动作整体的表现，我们从回放中来看一下。这名选手啊，他的姿态、动作的规格、质量是很高的。
1: As you see, dear friends, dear spectators, dear gymnastics fans, waiting for score of Daria Warfarme from Germany.
0: 现在回放中，我们可以看到选手在整一套圈操的动作设计和编排上，把圈这个器械的各种的使用方式巧妙地结合在了身体难度当中。
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